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1: Ulala.
2: Ceria pagi.
3: Good morning and salam Malaysia Madani. I'm Fariha Hilmi with the world news at 11. Iranian's Islamic Revolutionary Guard Corps, IRGC, threatened to target U.S. sites if its tankers come under fire as Washington continued to wait for Tehran's response to its latest negotiating position. A day after U.S. strikes on two Iranian tankers in the Gulf of Oman, it said any attack on its tankers and commercial vessels will result in a heavy attack on one of the American centers in the region and enemy ships. U.S. President Donald Trump had said on Friday he was expecting Iran's answer to Washington's latest proposal for a peace deal, supposedly tonight. If Tehran sent Pakistani mediators a response, there was, however, no public sign of it. Iran's Foreign Minister Abbas Araghchi also called into question the reliability of the U.S. leadership in a call with his Turkish counterpart. In related development, the U.S. naval blockade against Iran continues to be fully enforced, while an Iranian foreign ministry official said one of Iran's top priorities is preventing American maritime piracy. In a post on X, U.S. Central Command CENTCOM said that from April 13th until yesterday, American forces have redirected 58 commercial vessels and disabled four to prevent the ships from entering or leaving Iranian ports. In an interview with local media, advisor to the Iranian Foreign Ministry spokesperson Ali Safari said Iran's top priorities are stopping the ongoing conflict, reopening the Strait of Hormuz for normal passing, and preventing American maritime piracy. He emphasized that the U.S. cannot be allowed to use the Strait of Hormuz again to attack Iran and other nations in the region. Meanwhile, Iran's permanent representative to the UN, Amir Saeed Iravani, condemned the aggressive military actions carried out by U.S. armed forces late on May 7th. In a letter addressed Friday to UN Secretary General Antonio Guterres and the President of the UN Security Council, he said the actions, which he noted were openly acknowledged by the President of the United States, constituted a clear violation of the ceasefire of April 8, 2026. The Iranian envoy said Washington has continued its unlawful acts through a so-called maritime blockade, repeated attacks on Iranian commercial vessels, unlawful seizure of Iranian commercial vessels, and the taking hostage of their crews. Separately, the death toll in the war-torn Gaza Strip has risen to 72,736 since the conflict between Hamas and Israel erupted on October 7, 2023, with the number of injuries reaching 172,535. Gaza's health authorities said 850 Palestinians have been killed and 2,433 others injured since the ceasefire between Israel and Hamas took effect on October 10th last year. The World Health Organization, WHO, Director General Tedros Adhanom Ghebreyesus yesterday said that the hantavirus disease is not COVID. He was speaking at a press conference in the port of Granadilla de Abona, where the hantavirus hit cruise ship is due to anchor today. He said that the COVID concern is valid as the trauma is still in our minds. He added, however, that the risk to the local Spanish population is low. The WHO briefed member states with nationals on board on how to manage the process, advising active monitoring of passengers for a 42-day period from the last point of exposure. Turning to sports, tennis. Yannick Sinner extended his Masters 1,000-win streak to 29 matches as he dispatched Sebastian Offner 6-3, 6-4 in the second round of the Rome Masters. The Italian world number one also saw his route to securing the only Masters title missing from his collection open up, as seeded players such as Félix Auger-Aliassime and Ben Shelton were knocked out of the event. And finally, in football, Inter Milan celebrated the Serie A title by winning a 3-0 at Lazio yesterday in a match which was also a warm-up for next week's Italian Cup final. And that was the World News, edited by Mas Elizawati. Salam Malaysia Madani.
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Good morning. Assalamu alaikum, Langkawi. Yes, it is the 10th of May 2026 on a beautiful Sunday morning, and it is Mother's Day. Happy Mother's Day to all mothers out there. And yes, Zarith is here, and I will be with you all the way to 3 p.m., okay? And I know you guys probably had heard a lot of Mother's Day's wishes from Morning Ceria Pagi with DJ Yaya. Thank you so much for keeping everybody in Langkawi company from 6 all the way to 11, guys. Okay, on the second hour, we have Slay Gems, songs from 70s, 80s, as well as 90s. And of course, we are open for you to give a shout out to your mom today. This is the time. You can drop us a WhatsApp at 011-5622-1048, or you can join our TikTok live probably at 12 o'clock later to drop your wishes. Coming up, Bella Estela, Danish Sufian, akhirnya kamu.

0: Road traffic accident is a recognized dominant cause of injury and death among teenagers worldwide and in Malaysia.
1: Do you know severe action can be taken against the parents who allows a child or teenager to drive without a license under the Road Transport Act 1987?
0: Yes, action will not only be taken against the driver, but also the vehicle owner for negligence and causing injury to any party.
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0: பாட்டு பாட்டாவா?
1: It is 11:25 a.m. It is time for us to check our weather with Matt Malaysia. So for Langkawi, there were thunderstorms in most places in the morning, and it will also be the same for afternoon and rain in some places by tonight, with our temperatures ranging from 26 degrees Celsius and maxing at 32 degrees Celsius. And for Perlis and Kedah waters, from morning until tonight, there will be thunderstorms in several places. All right. So for the wind speed is 10 to 20 kilometers per hour, with wave heights at 0.5 to 1 meter only. But still be careful if you are heading out to the sea. I also have received a Mother's Day wish via our WhatsApp, and it says, "Assalamualaikum, selamat pagi. Nak ucapkan selamat hari ibu buat ibu saya Halimah binti Hassan and kepada semua yang bergelar ibu. So, terima kasih untuk segala pengorbanan ibu dari Mat Tun Kuala Temoyong. Thank you so much, Mat Tun, for your Mother's Day wish. Coming up, Bruno Mars, Risk It All.

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0: 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It's easy. 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

The Online Safety Act 2025, or ONSA, to curb the spread of harmful online content by placing clear responsibilities on digital platforms and intermediaries. Gazetted May 22, 2025 and coming into force January 1, 2026. ONSA, O-N-S-A, introduces a more proactive regulatory framework by imposing explicit obligations on platforms to manage high-risk content, including child sexual abuse material, pornography, obscene content, and content related to self-harm. ONSA establishes clear responsibilities for licensed online service providers under the Communications and Multimedia Act 1998, where children's safety is a priority. Children today face major online risks, including exposure to violent or pornographic content, extremist ideologies, or information that fosters hatred, as well as cyberbullying and online grooming by adults. Excessive exposure to inappropriate online content can affect emotional regulation, trigger negative emotions such as fear or jealousy, and weaken social skills, including empathy and the ability to form positive interpersonal relationships. Children may also experience anxiety, depression, low self-esteem, and trauma, particularly if they are exposed to sexual exploitation or cyberbullying. Parents, guardians, and adults with responsibilities to children, please be aware about your children's use of any online platform.

was The Weeknd, Timeless. It was Playboi Carti and Doechii remix. And guys, what is happening at the other side of the world? So this is how millions of people in Japan start their morning. So it is called Radio Taiso. It's a simple 10-minute exercise routine broadcast every morning at 6:30 a.m. across the country. And honestly, it is beautifully simple. No gym equipment, no fitness apps, no expensive memberships, you know. It is just gentle stretches, arm swings, twist squats, and light movement done together to soft piano music. And the routine has been around since 1928, guys. It is almost 100 years old of a routine. And you'll find people doing it everywhere, you know, in the parks, schools, offices, even construction sites. And I think what is amazing about this, it's designed for everyone, from children to senior citizen. And many elderly Japanese say it's not just exercise, it's also a social connection, a reason to meet friends, chat, laugh, and stay active together. And Japan is already known for having one of the world's longest life expectancies. And routines like Radio Taiso are often seen as part of that healthy lifestyle. Maybe there's something we can learn from that, right? All the radio stations in Malaysia, maybe Langkawi FM, we can adopt this for Langkawians, who knows? Sometimes staying healthy doesn't need to be complicated. Sometimes it just starts with moving your body for 10 minutes every morning. Coming up, Damiongr. Let's go.

0: Langkawi is a treasure trove of natural beauty, from its emerald waters to its lush rainforests. Help us protect this gem by keeping it clean, dispose of waste responsibly, avoid littering, and encourage others to do the same. Let's show our love for Langkawi by leaving it better than we found it. Together, we can keep Langkawi shining bright for everyone to enjoy.
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1: Moody Indonesia

just now, it was Bliss Verified, and it is definitely verified because today it is Mother's Day. Happy Mother's Day to all mothers out there. And guys, there's growing debate worldwide about how countries should tackle smoking. Okay, this is also a PSA, okay? If you're a smoker, please don't smoke around your mothers who do not smoke. Okay, that's, I think, one of the best Mother's Day gift you can give to your mom. Anyway, and some experts say the focus should now shift towards harm reduction. Why is this? Because research increasingly shows that it's not nicotine itself causing most smoking-related diseases, but the burning of tobacco. So countries like Sweden and Japan, oh, Japan is getting the name today, are now being highlighted as examples. So in Sweden, smoking rates have fallen below 5%, making it one of Europe's first smoke-free nations. That's partly because many smokers switch to alternatives like nicotine pouches and snus instead of cigarettes. Meanwhile, in Japan, cigarette sales dropped sharply after heated tobacco products were introduced, with adult smoking rates falling by almost half within 8 years. Closer to home, Malaysia's smoking rates still stand around 19%, and smoking-related illnesses cost billions of ringgit in healthcare expenses every year. Now, traditionally, measures like taxes, smoking bans, and education campaigns still matter, but the conversation now is whether giving adult smokers access to lower-risk alternatives could help reduce smoking even faster. One thing is clear, the global approach to tobacco control is evolving, and more countries are beginning to ask not just how to stop smoking, but how to reduce harm more effectively. Coming up, Jennifer Lopez, Ain't Your Mama. All right, Ain't Your Mama.

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1: Alright, good afternoon, Langkawi. Yes, it is. As you heard, Sleigh Jams songs from 70s, 80s as well as 90s. I am currently live on TikTok. Our handle is Langkawi FM RTM. Thank you so much, Al-Azmi, for the gift. Woo! So you can also drop your song request and your shout out to your mother. As we know, today is Mother's Day, and I like to start a song from Spice Girls, Mama. Let's go.

think about the generations and to say we want to make it a better place for our children and our children's children so that they know it's a better world for them and think they can make it a better place.

Here's a song request by Al Azmi. His staple, his favorite, and one of our loyal listeners. Thank you so much. Here it is, Sang Putri Yarmo.

Coming up, we have a song request by Bahrain that is also tuning in from our TikTok live. Our handle is Langkawi FM RTM. Thank you so much. And here it is, Scorpion, Wind of Change, only on Slay Jams. Activate.

That was Blues Gang. Oh, Mama Say You're Not Kawin. And that is a song from the 80s. And we are going to go to Mama Say It by Metallica. Let's go, Slay Jams.

Hey, coming up is a song request by Greenthing. Hello, here it is, Michael and Sarah. That's why you gotta wait. It is still Sleigh Jump songs from 70s, 80s, as well as 90s.

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Yes, that was Udit Narayan, Asha Yapiaka. It was definitely a movie, Mine, from 1999, where the hero was Amir Khan and the heroine was Manisha Koirala. Oh my God, that just reminds me of my childhood. I used to watch that movie a lot. But anyway, I think it also hits some people differently with this song. Anyway, guys, at 1 p.m., we will be connecting with RTM Radio News Center at Kuala Lumpur for the latest news. And Zohor prayers will commence at 1:19 p.m. And to wrap up Slay Gems for today, here it is, Pink Floyd, Wish You Were Here.

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3: Ladies and gentlemen, this is Captain Sharon on behalf of co-captain Aush and the cabin crew. We are beginning our descent of 2,000 feet, heading towards the beautiful island of Langkawi. 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

0: Good afternoon. Salam, Malaysia Madani. Ilham Irfan with Prime at 1 p.m. The headlines: firm action needed against insults on Islam and Malay rulers to safeguard national harmony. And cost-saving measures reflect fiscal discipline, strengthen economic resilience. Prime at 1 in full. But first, Their Majesties Sultan Ibrahim and Raja Zari Sophia, King and Queen of Malaysia, have extended Mother's Day greetings to all mothers across the country. According to a post on the King's official Facebook page, mothers are the first teachers, protectors and character builders who help shape the nation's future. His Majesty also reminded that, as emphasized in religion, devotion to one's mother is key to attaining blessings in this world and the hereafter. His Majesty also expressed his deepest appreciation to Her Majesty Raja Zari Sophia for her sincerity and dedication in raising their children with boundless love. Insults against Islam and the institution of the Malay rulers to be dealt with firmly, fairly and wisely, to protect the dignity of the religion, authority of state institutions and the nation's harmony. Deputy Prime Minister Dato' Sri Dr. Ahmad Zaid Hamidi noted the unease among the Malay community is growing deeper, as the sanctity of Islam and the standing of the Malay rulers continue to be openly attacked through various issues that stir public sensitivities. He added that while freedom of speech must continue to be respected, it cannot be used as a pretext to insult or undermine the very foundations of national harmony. Dr. Ahmad Zaid also said the Mushawara Nasional, or National Discourse, should serve as a national think tank lab, whereby it is a platform to test facts, distinguish perception from reality and formulate actions to address current Malay concerns. The Deputy Prime Minister added, the platform is not merely a venue to air grievances, but one that brings together intellect, data, experience and courage to find remedies for the ills affecting the community. The decision to tighten control over non-critical spending, including holding official events on a modest scale, demonstrate a proactive approach and fiscal discipline that could strengthen the country's economic resilience amid geopolitical uncertainty and global economic pressures. Public Policy Expertise, UITM Administrative Science and Policy Studies Faculty Senior Lecturer Dr. Asiya Kasim said, the approach is timely given the increasingly challenging global uncertainty. It represents a two-pronged strategy to optimize the use of public financial resources without compromising the quality of public service delivery. The Information Department will assist the Malaysian Communications and Multimedia Commission in disseminating information to the public regarding the proposed minimum age limit of 16 for social media use. The department's Director General, Juliana Johan, said the move was in line with the government's intention, particularly through the Ministry of Communications, to create a safer internet environment for users, especially children and teenagers. The proposed age restriction is expected to be implemented as early as the second half of this year through a regulatory sandbox phase, in line with a gradual approach to assess the policy's effectiveness before full enforcement. Still ahead, WHO chief says hantavirus outbreak is not COVID. Welcome back. A cruise ship hit with a deadly hantavirus outbreak is headed for Spain's Canary Islands, where most of the nearly 150 people on board will be evacuated and flown home after weeks at sea. The Dutch-flagged MV Hondius is expected to reach waters off Tenerife at dawn local time on Sunday, where WHO chief Tedros Adhanom Ghebreyesus is due to help coordinate the ship's evacuation. He told reporters he was confident the operation would be a success and that Spain is ready and prepared. He repeated previous assurances that the risk to the general public and the people of the Canaries remained low.
1: Disease is not COVID, and we have said it many times as WHO. And when we say this, we don't take it lightly. And then the other issue I'd like to say, which I also indicated in my message to the people of Tenerife, is the risk to the population, to the local population, is low.
0: Three passengers from the ship, a Dutch husband and wife and a German woman, have died, while others have fallen sick with a rare disease which usually spreads among rodents. The only hantavirus type that can transmit from person to person, the Andes virus, has been confirmed among those who have tested positive, fueling international concern. Iran's Islamic Revolutionary Guards threaten to target U.S. sites in West Asia if its tankers come under fire. The warning came a day after U.S. strikes on two Iranian tankers in the Gulf of Oman. Iran also questions the seriousness of U.S. diplomacy after the naval clashes in the Gulf. Foreign Minister Abbas Araghchi said, "The recent escalation of tensions by American forces in the Persian Gulf in violating the ceasefire have added to suspicions about the motivation and seriousness of the American side in the path of diplomacy." Meanwhile, Iran's Supreme Leader Mojtaba Khamenei is in full health. After sustaining injuries during a joint U.S.-Israeli attack on the office compound of Iran's leadership on the first day of the war earlier this year, Mazahe Hosseini, Director General of Protocol at the Office of the Supreme Leader, said Mojtaba Khamenei suffered injuries during the strikes, when his selection as Supreme Leader still lay in the future. Hosseini added Mojtaba Khamenei would address the public at an appropriate time. Rights group Adala said it was informed by Israeli security authorities of plans to release two activists of the Gaza-bound Global Summer Flotilla. Adala said his legal team was informed the Brazilian national Thiago de Avila and Spanish activist of Palestinian origin Saif Abukeshek will be transferred to immigration authorities, where they will remain in custody until their deportation. Israeli forces attacked the Global Summer Flotilla on April 30th near the Greek island of Crete, some 600 nautical miles from the blockade-ravaged enclave of Gaza. British Prime Minister Keir Starmer promised he would listen to voters after his Labour Party received a historic drubbing in local and regional elections. Thursday's polls were Starmer's biggest electoral test since Labour ousted the Conservatives in 2024. Reform, led by populist politician Nigel Farage, made gains across England, Scotland and Wales, though Scottish and Welsh parties took the biggest share of seats in those elections. With almost all votes tallied, the results were grim for Labour. Starmer has vowed to remain as Britain's Prime Minister, but admitted his party had failed to sustain the public's trust that it was doing enough to deliver change. And turning to sports, Manchester City kept the pressure on Arsenal at the top of the Premier League with a 3-0 win over Brentford. With three games of the season left for both title contenders, City close to within 2 points of the Gunners, who face a tricky trip to relegation threatened West Ham on Sunday. City will have a game in hand on Arsenal after this weekend, but the Gunners are guaranteed to clinch the title for the first time in 22 years if they win their remaining matches against the Hammers, Burnley and Crystal Palace. Meanwhile, Liverpool inched towards Champions League qualification but failed to inflict a seventh consecutive league defeat on Chelsea. Boos at full-time reflected the mood around Anfield, but Arne Slot said he is convinced he can win back the faith of Liverpool support next season. Bournemouth's 1-0 win over Fulham cut Liverpool's lead over the sixth-placed Cherries to 4 points with two games remaining. Chelsea can no longer mathematically finish in the top five and remain in ninth. And to end the bulletin, here's a recap of the headlines. Firm action needed against insults on Islam and Malay rulers to safeguard national harmony. And cost-saving measures reflect fiscal discipline, strengthen economic resilience.

0: This has been Prime at One, broadcasting from RTM News Center, Kuala Lumpur. The news edited by Kamila Badri. 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
3: And that was the latest from RTM Radio News Centre in Kuala Lumpur. It is definitely the third hour with me, Zaritha, on 104.8 Langkawi FM. And just a kind reminder again that Zohor prayers will commence at 1:19 p.m.

السلام عليكم ورحمة الله وبركاته. بسم الله الرحمن الرحيم. It's time for Reflections on Activate. On the subject of Islam's position on undermining the confidence and moral values of today's society, social and family pressures, which could be one of the most difficult things a Muslim may face, while relating to your family, your friends, and lifestyle. The Holy Quran refers often to the importance of kind treatments of parents and relatives. Allah says, "Thy Lord has commanded that ye worship none but Him, and that ye show kindness to parents. If one or both of them attain old age with thee, never say to them as much as earth, nor reproach them, but always address them with kindly speech, and lower to them the wing of humility, out of tenderness, and say, My Lord, have mercy on them, even as they nourished me when I was a little child." Chapter 17, verses 24 and 25. The Holy Prophet, sallallahu alaihi wasallam, spoke empathically against disobedience to parents, except in the matter of shirk. The hadith mentions often that the undutiful child will be among those who will not enter paradise. There are many hadith concerning acts of kindness to parents and Allah's reward for committing them. The limit past which you are permitted to disobey your parents is the same limit as prescribed for disobedience to the government of the country in which you live. That is, in the event that you are asked to go against or give up your belief in Islam. Through your prayers and kindness, your family may eventually come to see you as a new and better person who has chosen Allah's path. Just a recap on the Islamic position on undermining the confidence and the moral values of today's society. Muslims, and especially new Muslims, must understand the Islamic teachings and attitudes about these subjects in order to better preserve their faith and morality. The Islamic injunction concerning intoxicants, that is, the complete forbidding of drugs and alcohol. Islam teaches Muslims to take care of their relatives who may be less fortunate than themselves, thus encouraging the distribution of wealth. Islam totally rejects racism in any shape or form. It is seen as prejudice against people of different color, race, nationality, religion, economic status, and class. In Islam, children are seen as a source of great joy, as well as the prized future of the community. Wives are given respect and equality and does not permit the abuse of women in any form. Also, it is better to choose friends based upon their compatibility with the moral and spiritual goals of the Islamic way of life.

0: is 1:47 p.m. and Yazarith is here with you all the way to 3 p.m. on Activate. Hey, guys, it is Mother's Day and I've got a story to share about Rosalie Kasalim. As many people know her online as Ka Lori. So at 51 years old, this mother of two is doing something many would never expect. She drives a 10-wheel trailer, transporting shipping containers from Penang Port every single day. And before this, Rosalika spent 18 years working in a factory, but she says becoming a trailer driver actually gave her a better life. Less stress, more flexibility, and a higher income. And every month, she makes around 150 trips moving containers between the port and repair depots. And through her work, she hopes to inspire younger Malaysians to stop looking down on so-called odd jobs. And her message is simple. There's dignity in hard work. She says many jobs are available, including lorry driving, but too many young people are still reluctant to try. Rosalika wants her own children and the younger generation to learn to stand on their own feet and not depend entirely on their parents. Honestly, stories like this remind us that strength doesn't always come in the form of respect. But the irony is she's doing this, you know, as a mother behind the wheels of a massive trailer, doing whatever it takes for her family, though her message is saying don't depend entirely on your parents. But so many of us still do, of course, and I don't think that's wrong. I think that's just our human nature. But today it is a special day for our mothers. Every day is a Mother's Day, like as how people would say it, but today we can give a nice gesture for them, you know, call them, wish them, send them something as simple as your home-cooked meal if you're near them. If not, then a good call, a good conversation, which is be more than enough. Coming up, your mother, Rashid Pika,
1: told us that we must obey Allah and His Messenger at all times. But after that, who else did He tell us to listen to and be close to?
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1: Yes, well done.
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That was Dua Lipa Falling Forever on the last hour of Activate at 2:07 p.m. It is Mother's Day. Happy Mother's Day to all mothers out there. Guys, today's the day. Go wish your mother, even if your wife, your grandma, whoever that is still around you, that is close to you, if they even if they are far from you, no, give them a call. Anyway, guys, you want to stay up to date with us, you can follow us on our socials, Instagram, Facebook, YouTube, X, and TikTok. Our handle is LankauFMRTM. And if you are on the road, please check your safety belt. Are you wearing them? Are you? Is your passenger wearing them? Yeah, come on, buckle up, all right? Because safety is sexy. Coming up, La Totura, Shakira, and Alejandro Sanz. Ooh, let's go.

Of course, there was the one and only Yuna, and she just made history as the first Malaysian artist to surpass 1 billion streams on the popular streaming app, you know, the one that starts with the letter S. So, yeah, congratulations, man. Like, she's really the Malaysian proud pride, yes, and I'm so proud of her, you know, being a Malaysian, seeing that name surpassing 1 billion, guys. 1 billion, and not even a million. Anyway, guys, if you're a Malaysian millennial and the song that you just heard just now, Dancer Bernanya, you know, and it kind of gives you that calm vibe, you know, it's called Nostalgic Reset. Yeah, so the idea is simple. You know, when we feel stressed, anxious, or emotionally overwhelmed, we tend to revisit things from the past, you know, like old music, childhood cartoons, movies, even video games. This actually helps to regulate your emotions and to ground you. You know, this is actually a form of therapy. So guys, always listen to Langkawi FM, especially for Activate from 12 to 1. We have Slayers where we play songs from 70s, 80s and 90s. So perhaps this is your daily, if not weekly, nostalgic reset. It's not no nonsense, okay? It's not just internet thing. It's a real thing. Coming up, Sam Smith, Lay Me Down.

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Never leave children or pets alone in a parked car, even for a minute. Temperatures inside a vehicle can reach dangerous levels in just seconds. So please, look before you lock.

0: right, it's now 2:36 p.m. We've got perhaps another 20 minutes together before we change to Expressi, before Hari's gonna take over. Anyway, with the working from home becoming our new norm now, right? Hybrid situations or whatever that is. That's one question that we might wanna ask, you know. Is it rude to eat during a video call? And apparently the answer is it depends. So with remote work becoming normal, people are spending hours on Zoom or Google Meet and Teams, sometimes right through lunch hour. So yes, having coffee or snacks or a quick bite during a casual meeting is becoming more acceptable. But here's where people start getting annoyed. Crunching chips loudly, slurping your noodles, chewing with the microphone on, or trying to talk with a mouth full of food. Because let's be honest, guys, laptop microphones make everything sound extra dramatic. You know, it's crispy, it's clear. And for some people, chewing sounds can actually trigger stress or discomfort due to something called misophonia, a strong sensitivity to repetitive sounds like chewing or slurping. So etiquette experts say the best rule is simple. If you wouldn't eat that meal during the in-person version of the meeting, don't do it on camera either. So a quiet sip of coffee, it's cool. A full crunchy fried chicken feast during a client presentation, maybe it's not really a good idea, right? So bottom line, eating isn't a problem. Making your lunch everybody else's experience is. And coming up, Mother Meghan Trainor.
1: Meghan Trainor is literally mother right now.

The Online Safety Act 2025, or ONSA, to curb the spread of harmful online content by placing clear responsibilities on digital platforms and intermediaries. Gazetted May 22, 2025 and coming into force January 1, 2026. ONSA, O-N-S-A, introduces a more proactive regulatory framework by imposing explicit obligations on platforms to manage high-risk content, including child sexual abuse material, pornography, obscene content, and content related to self-harm. ONSA establishes clear responsibilities for licensed online service providers under the Communications and Multimedia Act 1998, where children's safety is a priority. Children today face major online risks, including exposure to violent or pornographic content, extremist ideologies, or information that fosters hatred, as well as cyberbullying and online grooming by adults. Excessive exposure to inappropriate online content can affect emotional regulation, trigger negative emotions such as fear or jealousy, and weaken social skills, including empathy and the ability to form positive interpersonal relationships. Children may also experience anxiety, depression, low self-esteem, and trauma, particularly if they are exposed to sexual exploitation or cyberbullying. Parents, guardians, and adults with responsibilities to children, please be aware about your children's use of any

Anastasia. I'm out of love at 2:50 p.m. And that also means I am going to say goodbye, everybody. Thank you so much for tuning in to Activate. And we're going to be back tomorrow from 11 all the way to 3 tomorrow. Okay? So stay in tune, because after this is Expressy and DJ Harris will take over. And we will kick off with Aperture with Harris and myself. Okay, guys. Thank you so much. Assalamualaikum. Leaving you guys with a song from ZRV, Bitter Heart.

check this out. Community service is not actually about punishment, but it is about educating through experience. Individuals found discarding small items of litter in public spaces will face mandatory community service under a new legislation aimed at fostering civic responsibility. The policy, enforced by the Solid Waste and Public Cleansing Management Corporation, or SWCOR, shifts the emphasis from monetary fines to practical, experience-based education on environmental cleanliness. The initiative follows amendments introduced to the Solid Waste and Public Cleansing Management Amended Bill 2025, granting courts the authority to impose up to 12 hours of community service as an additional punishment for minor littering. The initiative targets minor littering offences, including the disposal of cigarette butts, tissues, food packaging, drink cans and receipts, particularly in high traffic areas such as tourist spots, city centres, pedestrian pathways and other public spaces. Individuals convicted in court will be required to perform tasks such as collecting waste in recreational areas and along pedestrian paths, clean public toilets, clearing blocked drains and participating in post-event public cleaning exercises. Basically, do not litter. Even cigarette butts is called littering. By the way, the high visibility vest that awaits you will have the words Perintah Khidmat Masyarakat or Community Service Order. So do not litter.